We are here to investigate the cause of death of your apprentice, William Spode, whose body you brought ashore from your boat, the boy Billy, on the 26th Ultimo. Do you wish to give evidence? Will you step into the box? Peter Grimes, take the oath after me.

0: You sailed your boat round the coast with the intention of putting into London. Why did you do this?
1: We'd caught a huge catch, too big to sail here.
0: And the boy died on the way.
1: The wind turned against us,

0: What happened next?
1: He died lying there among the fish.
0: What did you do?
1: Throw them all overboard, set sail for home.
0: You mean you threw the fish overboard? When you landed, did you call for help?
1: I called Ned King.
0: The apothecary here? Was there anybody else called?
1: Somebody brought the parson.
0: You mean the rector, Mr. Horace Adams? All right, Mr. Adams. Was there a certain amount of excitement?
1: Pompon started shouting.
0: There was a scene in a village street from which you were rescued by your landlady.
1: Yes, my aunt.
0: We don't call her that here. You then took to abusing a respectable lady. Answer me. You shouted abuse at a certain person.
2: Sickle!
0: Mrs. Sedley here.
1: I don't like being interfered.
3: Sorry,

Why should you help? This kind of fellow, callous, brutal, and coarse! There's something here, perhaps in your favor. I am told you rescued the boy from drowning in the March storms. Have you something else to say? No!

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Get a fisherman to help you, big enough to stand up for himself. Our verdict is that William Spode, your apprentice, died in accidental circumstances. But that's the kind of thing people are apt to remember.

0: have help.
1: Then get a woman, help you look after him.
0: That's what I want, but not yet.
1: Why not?
0: Not till I stop people's mouths.
1: Stand down, clear the court, stand.

0: Have you my pills?
1: I'm sorry, ma'am.
0: My sleeping draught.
1: The laudanum is out of stock and being brought by Mr. Carrier Hobson's cart. He's back tonight.
0: Good Lord! Good Lord! Good Lord!
1: Meet us both in the pub. The Boar. Aunties, we call it. It's quite safe.
0: I've never been in a pub in my life.
1: You'll come.
0: All right.
2: Tonight.
0: All right.
1: If the old dear takes much more laudanum, she'll land herself one day in Bedlam.

0: 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They scoff at my dreams and my ambition. But I know a way to answer the banner, I win them over.
1: With a new prentice.
0: To get. He's but a gossip, listen to money, only to money. 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
1: She's meeting Ned.
0: Which Ned?
1: The quack. 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

0: 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You're a method, you astral. 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
1: That's so. Who's her father? 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
0: I want to pay my best respects to the beauty and misery of her sex. Old Methody, you'd better tune your piety to another hymn. I want her. I want her.
1: Turn that man out.
0: He's the local preacher. 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
1: With drunken females and imbroons.
0: They're aunties, nieces, that's what they are. And they

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1: Oh, hey!
0: 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This widow's as strong as any two fishermen I have met. Everybody's very quiet.

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0: Bulstrode, I'd like you to come.
2: I warn you, we shall waste our time.
0: I like your presence just the same.
3: Little do the suspects know, I am the evidence, I the clue.
1: No ragtail, no bobtail, if you please.
4: Back to the gutter! 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
1: Get the nets.
0: Come on. They listen to money. These were gossips. Listen to money. Only to money. 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

0: 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Was this a recent landslide?
1: Yes.
0: It makes almost a precipice. How deep?
1: Say 40 feet.
0: Dangerous to leave the door open.
2: He used to keep his boat down there.
1: Maybe they've both

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1: Please, chasing me, get me no peace.
0: He went to the ball to have a glass. Sister and I will join him there. If you don't want Ned, you'd better stay here. 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
1: That little watching. 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

0: 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The boy's disappeared.
1: Do you expect me to act like a Bow Street runner or a constable?
0: At least you can travel to hear what I got to say. For 2 days I've kept my eyes open. For 2 days I've said nothing, only watched and taken notes, piece clue to clue, and bit by bit reconstructed all the crime. Everything points to Peter Grimes. He is the murderer.
1: But woman, you're far too ready to yell blue murder. 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You just

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0: He's away.
1: And the boy?
0: They're fishing likely.
1: Has his boat been seen?
0: Why should it?
1: His fox abandoned.
0: I'm dry. Good night.

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0: Good night.
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0: The boys!
1: My broidered anchor.

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